wasn't hard to love you. Didn't have to try. Wasn't hard to love you.

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Never asked you why. Drove you to the station. Never asked you why.

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Held you for a little while.

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Wasn't hard to love you, didn't have to try. Held you for a little while,

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Never asked you why. Drove you to the station. Never asked you why.

chosen heart to love you, I didn't have to try. Wasn't hard to love you, didn't have to try.